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1: 510 California Hollow, 38-year-old female kidney transplant patient with complications.
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0: 192, please request mute. 539 4th Avenue, Bellevue. For a female with multiple dog bites in the legs and arms.
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2: Reporting there are people in the breezeway being loud, and then they threatened her because her dog got out. No weapons are involved.

0: 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Got it. 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I mean, negative NCI is invalid for 1 Sandra Tomasich off Walden Way.
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0: Charlie, 284 engine 2. On scene 1696 Northgate Drive. Small two-story residential. Nothing evident from the street. 284 engine 2 will establish Northgate command.
1: That's copy on scene. Small two-story residential. Nothing evident from outside. 284 engine 2 with command 2010.
2: One 0 3 8 4 2 8 should be worn out, Butler.

0: Bounty Northgate Command. 360 complete. Walkout garage on the Bravo. Nothing evident from the exterior. PD's on scene. They have spoken with the homeowner who's not on scene. We will be making entry at this time.
1: St. Clair for surgery tomorrow. It's in as a heart problem, chest pain.
2: That did come back out of Butler. Is that the same one?
3: Yeah.
2: Copy. It's been logged to the call.
3: Gold Chevy 2 and 3.

0: 38 base, were they local or were they out of town?
1: All right, that plate, Lima Whiskey Delta 9300, comes back to a Hyundai with no expiration date on it.
0: Okay. It's not going to reset itself until they get home. We would need the passcode for that.
2: 10-4.
0: If she gives you that code, you can just text it to 54.
2: Copy.

0: 2 from center 1.
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0: from Lieutenant One.
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2: Got it.
0: We'll be home in about 5 minutes.
1: Copy.
3: What vehicle do you have?
2: I am in car 3, and that sounds perfect.
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1: 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Thanks.
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4: Okay. Can you ask if she spoke with a neighbor and told them they would be home in 5 minutes, please?

0: It's not telling that she was coming home. It might just be confusion from talking with them.
1: Received. So they won't be home. Received.

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3: E4, 152 Orchard Street in Lee, for a 68-year-old male that fell.
4: Seven, I want.
3: 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It looks like it's going to be a lift assist only.

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1: Section Castle Shannon Boulevard at Scott Road. Caller reporting they can hear a couple fighting, unknown of the exact location. It's in the area above the cross streets.
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0: Hickory Ridge Road has a dead kitten in the driveway with more kittens alive in the brush. Fritzville, you're too quiet. Do it again.
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0: to a pole number, but give me a four black and solid pole to be in front of 1614 columns. That'll get right to it.
1: Charlie Kilo 6474. 36 if you're close.

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0: 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He said it is possibly down towards Cypress Way. I'm going to head down there now.
1: Copy.

0: 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I'm clear.
1: 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Copy.
2: Before the base, we'll be clear from Northgate.
0: It's the lab salon.
1: Thank you.

0: report for a driver smoking.
1: 195, fire department's getting a 203 Jonathan Court in North Fayette for a dryer that's smoking.

smoking, 203 Jonathan Court, North Fayette. Caller reporting a dryer smoking in the basement, unit 203. Engine company's 209, 245, 215, 267. 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

0: 1957, sir.
1: 1957 Streets Run Road, heading southbound. Complaint against a gray Subaru, plate Lima Tango Fox 7046, swerving and tailgating.
2: County 215, Chiefs responding. He's 215.
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2: Stand for report of building fire.
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1: 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Then Jackman Avenue will be closed from Elizabeth to Prospect.

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3: No smoke.
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0: Mike, can you head down to Wayman for 36? 36, what do you have going on down there?
1: We got a guy outside his car swearing at the, I heard they have him.
2: Aleppo, 99-year-old female with a fall.
1: Arisha.
3: E2 450 Duff Road, Aleppo, 99-year-old female hospice patient fell within the injury and head injury.
0: Is she inside the home?
4: Negative. She said he was on his steps. Then she, as soon as she saw him, she pulled back out of her driveway. Unknown if he's still there.
2: Copy. 60 base, 4-10-8.

0: out, drove away, no longer in the area. I told her to stay away until you guys respond to her residence.
1: Bobby. We're saying the first one.
2: I got you, it's okay.

0: All right, sorry about that. We came to an understanding. Name is Jason, N-I-C-O-P-U-L-O-S. He's just a little frustrated. I got him going down. Thank you, gentlemen, for on the way.
1: Like 35 years old.
2: He does not have a vehicle, so if he did leave the area, he probably left on foot or went inside.

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1: Maintenance contacts for this establishment?
2: My hopes are not high.
1: Yeah, you and me both.
3: Mutual Aid in Aliquippa, 104 Union Street, 35-year-old female with shoulder and chest pain.
0: On the way.
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0: 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Check by the Citizens Bank on the Pike. White male in his 50s, a white t-shirt, black sweatpants, laying by a tree by the drive-thru.
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2: That's affirmative. She's back and route. She should be there shortly.

0: 19, you gotta swing back and talk to her. 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Thank you.
1: Unoccupied vehicle.
2: She's actually in our parking lot now. Do you want me to have her stay here, or do you want me to have her head back home?
1: I'll be in trouble.
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2: That Johnson Court call.
3: Go. I'll be in Palladino Landscaping parking lot with November Charlie Foxtrot 0173 on the Toyota.
0: Alright. From a standing position, bleeding from the head.
4: County, that'd be 6109.

I guess there's a female now involved in this. She wants to speak to you before anything else. If you go to the rear, she said she'll meet you.

0: 2057.
1: Oh yeah, there's a mental lane there. I'm gonna be right behind the drop strip.
2: County, this is the lady that called, just didn't have any better location.
3: Because then she was the only one.

0: We checked the area for this caller selecting complaint of an ICE agent that she has no idea about. Close it up.
1: Copy.

0: か。
1: Concordia Ridgeville, building number 43564, Washington Pike, room number 437, 9-year-old female, fall with a shoulder injury.
2: 936, volume.
3: Good, he's on his way, headed over to North Fayette.
4: Alright.
2: Carrie, that'll be 891.
0: Copy.

0: 8282, Bethel Square Senior Apartment, 631 McMurray Road, number 122 in Bethel Park, 84-year-old female vomiting diarrhea, 2103.
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0: 430 Keith Avenue, apartment 304, requesting a welfare check for a Bill Steve, saying he's being delusional, 77-year-old white male.
1: But I'm sure we'll be back. We'll be clear for now.
2: All right, well, that was all going on Paige and Adrian for fireworks. I held it.

0: 510 E3, 600 block of West 7th Avenue in West Homestead. Police are out with a male having some sort of medical issue. Code 4 on arrival, 2108.
1: 512.

0: 139 Village Drive for a vandalism report. 607 fell down the jail. You want me to hold this for him, or?
1: I'll put it on my cat. I'll give him a call.
2: Go ahead.
3: Number for a mansion, number 12, and close it up.
2: Copy.

0: Good. Hey, 23 Ridge Avenue is calling in, wants to report a package stolen, and apparently there's some package thieves throughout the neighborhood, wants to talk to you about it.
1: Copy.

0: 5 Penny, 201 Doris Street, Whitaker. 80-year-old female fell in the bathroom, words are slurred. 2111.
1: Understood. County from 2921, traffic stop going to be on Brownsville Road at Sunny Slopes.
0: Copy, thank you. L2, what was your transmission?
1: 1 in.
0: Okay, thought I heard your number.
2: 514 from 513, you can disregard. We'll pick that up. We're closer.
3: 14, copy. Back in.

0: 9283, 430 Teese Avenue, Unit 304, Bellevue. Police are on the scene of a welfare check requesting EMS for an evaluation.
1: Copy, 2114.

0: Virginia, altitude 5 Tulsa.
1: Good.
0: We're okay. We're going to be going to Jefferson here. You just heard.
1: Copy, Charlie, L2, I'm back.
2: 2116. Nine. You're en route for the Chav that was running on 51. They're right in front of Bob Matthews. Caller reporting there's a female that doesn't speak English just trying to get the Chav to him now.
0: Sorry, I copy. Area of sheets on Mount Nebo, behind sheets on Red Mud Hollow. Caller said he hit a deer. Deer's deceased. Just want you guys to be aware. Appreciate it, Bob. An area, I'll check it out. Copy that.

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0: Tavern. 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White female in gray shirt, black romper, 40, 50-year-old female.
1: James Street. Caller's reporting there's a bat in her living room.
2: Close out. 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
3: Yankee 3135.

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0: Want to catch up to that car? It's looking like it's the registered owner, correct?
2: I got the hill. Let me run the plant.
0: Sorry, Happy. It's on the area now.
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1: That was the gentleman's mother driving. She informed us that he's actually in Indiana County Jail. So, I don't know if Pittsburgh needs to know that or not, because that warrant's still active.

Let medics know, we're on the side of the road, we'll see my car. He's sitting in the weeds, conscious, breathing, he's in a lot of pain in his chest.

0: out on a subject stop at the Citizens Bank in the Crafton Ingram Shopping Center with a mail from an incident last night. Copy, Citizens Bank.
1: Governor 9, copy that from West Steuben, West Crafton. I'll be there in a minute.
0: Well, 9, copy.

0: 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A 33-year-old male fell outside. He may have passed out, now conscious and breathing. 2132.
1: 39.
2: All right, this little guy slid out of the front door of the Africa Market while the family was unloading food from the back door. He is back with his family. We'll be clear. I'll be ready to report, and there will be a child line on this.
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0: 4. Apparently we have medics going to 1650 Skyline Drive, apartment number 9, for a 33-year-old male who fainted. It says patient is now inside apartment 9, third party have limited info. That's all we got.
1: Copy. 33 available.

0: 15 Traffic Salt, on the 600 block of DeWalt. Lima, Tango, Alpha, 2439, just go back on a dark gray Chevy Sonic, looks like one.
1: Copy.

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2: Towards the Monroe, wanting to commit suicide. White male, age 19, named Ryan Schultz. Black shirt, baseball cap, glasses with a tattoo of a bird on his back.
3: Commit suicide. White male, Ryan Schultz, black t-shirt, black hat, reading glasses, and a tattoo of a bird on his neck.
1: 787.
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0: Got 4.
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1: 327 Ridge Point Circle, 12A Alpha. Noise coming from the above apartment on the third floor. A female screaming. Caller's not sure what's going on.
0: 367.
2: County, 7807. 7807. How do you copy this radio? Loud and clear.
1: Do you clear the ACJ?
2: No, sir.
1: Alright, I got a 139 Village Drive for a past vandalism report. I guess she's a well known with all you guys. I'll hold it till you're clear.
2: Copy. I'll just close it all. I'll call her.
1: Alright, you know where to get all the information.
0: Sorry, not me. Give us an address one more time.
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3: Possibly 1650 Park Line, then number 9. It was called in by a third party who probably didn't have the correct address then, I guess.
0: Copy. I'll check there first, and then if not there, I'll check 1651 Skyline.
3: Copy.
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1: 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Copy, showing you out. She did advise that she's remaining anonymous. She can't let you in because she's in a wheelchair too if you have access issues.
2: We're on the channel. We just passed Cosby Village. Person Vlad, location.
3: United officer with a caller. He saw him there heading north towards the city about 20 minutes ago.
2: Did they say if he has any friends in Dormont?
3: Negative. We dealt with him the other night. The family just was scared to him. It seems like they did.
4: Copy. 781.
2: Per PD, it'll be 1650 Park Line, apartment 9.

0: Police are saying you can cancel for now.
1: That's copy. We'll be back in.
0: 2147.
2: Copy. I canceled the medics. You need me to just have them stand by or...
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Hotel 6 Gate, Kenny. Area 531 Mount Nebo Road, north of Zach Hockey Rink. Says there's a blue Toyota Tacoma swerving on Mount Nebo going towards

0: 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Some sort of psych thing. We're clear.
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0: officer on Parkline. You're in the back, correct?
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0: Air 3500, Connie. Enterprise, rent a car, 1160 Washington Pike for a burglar alarm panel, north zone number 1.
1: Is there a key holder responding?
0: Positive, negative.
2: Leo Meyer Manor, 1015 Church, apartment 121. A male keeps giving 215 Church Avenue. He's hard to understand and keeps disconnecting. The last callback was him yelling at someone in the background. This address was taken from Pryor's on the phone number.
3: Monday's on West Liberty 2137 Jefferson Drive in Manhattan. 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
0: 2156.
1: 24 will meet her there.
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0: 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IRS complaint.
1: Edwin Roe Muffler on Library, PA Place, Lima, Papa, Sierra, 9308. Should come back to a beige Saturn, one occupant. I have registration itself.
0: 156.
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1: Copy, in route.
0: Caller's a neighbor screaming there's flames out the window.
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0: Housing 607, did you copy that direct?
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0: definitely a house on fire. Now the caller reporting someone using a grill inside of the home. 819 Gray Street, McKees Rocks. 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Ancillary respond, West Fire Ops 2.
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2: 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Got nothing showing from three sides. Engine will be investigated.
1: Received 275, Chief, on the scene. Nothing evident from a two-story duplex. 275 engine to investigate.
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1: Did you get patient info for that 1650 Park Line call?
0: Negative. The medic's asking, I told Doug that I would check our system because he should be in there.

0: But since we don't have a way to look up apartments, we got to figure out another way to figure out who that was.
1: Figure it out.
2: Kind of getting off the medicine.
0: Copy.
1: Can't hear you at all. Repeat. Go on.
3: One mail from my location to St. Clair Hospital, same 30 mileage. 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
1: 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Both parties are going to avoid each other.
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4083, Beechwood Apartments, Carnegie Tires, room 1014 at 820 Capitol Drive in Carnegie. For a 59-year-old female complaining of lower abdominal pain and fever, timeout 22-25.

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1: I'm familiar with this address. It's going to be a difficult extrication. You mind starting this way?
2: 17, you are completely unreadable.
1: I'm familiar with the address that we're responding to. It's going to be a difficult extrication. Can you start this way?
3: Copy, 518 for Friedel Street, 2327. 9-year-old female with abdominal pain. Well advised.
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0: The Met Towers, apartment 903 of 1001 New Brighton Road. It's going to be a 3-year-old male. Autistic child left with the caller's mother, unable to get a hold of the child's mother. I'm uncertain if the caller's mother is also the child's mother.
1: Copy. We'll give him a call, try to figure it out.

0: 192 E0 Met Tires, room 903, 1001 New Brighton Road. For a 3-year-old male, sick, not acting right, time out 2232.
1: Call says the juvenile was left with the caller's mother for an extended period of time, and the juvenile was hitting the caller's mother. Mother of the child was supposed to have already come and take the child. Mother's in a state of shock / panic attack. For the caller, she is shaking, but has a 1,000-yard stare.
2: Crash notification. Phase 2 location was in the lot next to that address.
3: Job.
0: To 1507 Fifth Avenue, Coriopolis. iPhone crash notification with a phase 2 location next to this address. Other information.
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1: All right, 1906 is going to handle net towers. Can you please ask PD respond, is listening on their channel. They're trying to do it by phone call. They're not responding there, but I need them to respond with that unit, please.
0: Copy. Yeah, that call is not making a lot of sense.
2: County 86 is in route.
0: Copy. Copy that.

0: 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EMS is requesting that you respond for this.
1: Yeah, from report.
0: Receive.

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2: 13 also.
1: Received.
0: Calls.
1: Received. Do you want a card open for it?
0: Negative, unless she calls back. 6AA is coming. She's off the road. She's already...

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2: Three, two, one, three. Mike, Yankee Golf, 3213. 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
0: 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Possible male, female, domestic. Female called, said she needed somebody removed. No weapons.
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Baldwin, male half is black male Javon Turner wearing a white t-shirt and pink shorts. Call taker can hear him in the background arguing, saying he just wants to grab his things.

0: L2 from 517. We should be okay with just you.
1: Okay. Anything you can do about? 518 copies, going to 2.

0: Standard units, both plates and OLNs are valid.
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1: Repeat. That vehicle appears valid also.
2: Copy that.
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0: door is broken. There's a sign up that says it's broken and trash cans in front of the door. So no one went in, but we're just going to check it just in case.
1: Copy that.

0: 55 is code 6.
1: We're going to be reconsidering it, how we found it. Do we have a caller, the key holder?
2: Negative, reported by Guardian Protection.
1: Leave it how we found it. Show a second.
2: 2246.

0: 2760.
1: 60.
0: 1305 Sky Ridge, 1305 Sky Ridge. Possibly a domestic between a mom and a daughter. 911 received a call saying that they were requesting police and could hear comments about how her mom was bipolar, and then the call hung up. That's all the information they have.
1: 60 copies.

0: 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We're going to be extended for treatment and extrication. We're pending a transport to Jefferson.
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1: 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Santa Pin Country Club, point of activation, zone 4, north basement, ladies locker room, and pro shop motion. Received for both. You guys can actually disregard. We just got an update that the alarm company is requesting to cancel. They got a proper code from the key holder.
0: Copy. This is Kate Robbins.
2: You're responding to 400 Glen Rock. See what the mail's there. A resident from 402 Glen Rock is harassing them again. It's an ongoing issue.
1: Received.

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1: Y 259.

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Outside of 7-Eleven, 3299 Sawmill, for a suspicious person in the back of the building pacing by the dumpster.

Brentwood. Caller also thinks that the woman might be overdosing. She last was seen hunched over behind the crates. No further indication of if she's awake or breathing.

Accident on a 411 Ella Street for an unknown age male. Possible overdose. While on the line, the caller said, wait, I think he's coming back, and then disconnected.

0: Yes.
1: 91 Poplar. Caller said the resident of this house has parked in their driveway for high beams on, lighting up the entirety of Terrace and Poplar.
0: Copy.

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0: 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Time out 2360.
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1: Street, what's your status?
2: County, you can show us clear. We denied taking anything.
1: Copy, 2320.

7 County. Beth. 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Right here.

0: 547 County.
1: 547.
0: He confirmed that it was that address and that it was in Heidelberg. He also provided his sister's phone number. I fired it, but we don't have any calls for her.
1: Did he give the sister's name?
0: Beth Zara.
1: Copy, I made contact. She said nothing's going on. Her and her son are here. You can trust her.
0: Racing.
2: Base. Ongoing neighbor dispute. Advice rendered. No report.
0: Copy 2325.

0: 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We're faxing down a parking overnight.
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1: also copies.
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0: 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We're happy with that. Back in.
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1: Copy, 2357. Boulevard. Caller reporting two people tried to rob the store with a machete. Nothing was taken. One hopped the counter asking for the caller to open the space. To be a white male wearing a colorful ski mask. And they're left in a black Kia. So the vehicle drove off, made a right out of the business onto Clareton.
2: 37 and 36, cop.
1: 2357.
3: County, you can put Jefferson on that as well. We'll keep an eye out for that vehicle. We'll float that way as well.
1: Copy, thank you.

0: number.
1: Be checking 51 South for a vehicle. What's the description again?
0: All I have is left of 2000, room 2103.
2: Copy that, thank you.
1: Out of PP.
3: In the area of 244 South Chestnut Street, no complainant says there's someone using a jackhammer, unknown exactly where.
4: County, Westview Water is working on a break there.
3: Receive.
5: 359.
1: Copy, 51 is clear down to Toyota. I'm going to keep going south. Look for a vehicle. A better rough description, what kind of key it is, SUV or car or whatever.
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7: 2536 to responding units. The car actually made a right on the East Brewston and went past our police station. The black Kia, unknown model, it's a sedan.

0: I'm heading north now. 2100, you keep an eye down on Curry Hollow, Lebanon Church, County Cuba is West Mifflin. Keep your eyes out for it.
1: Is that area?

0: 36, the responding unit. This looks like a black Kia Forte. Black wheels. The license plate appears to be covered in the one photo.
1: 37, copy.

0: two white males, mid-20s. 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
1: Copy. Give the time that they came in there, 25:36, the exact time, Robert.

0: Fire Department to Clareton Inn Apartments, 607 Miller Avenue in Clareton. Apartment 215 for a fire alarm activation.
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County, 2236. I have a black Kia going northbound right prior to Eaton Park. Do a traffic stop on just to make sure it's not it. Mike, Yankee Bravo 4091.

0: 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That's probably going to be a negative on that.
1: Confirms the plate was covered up whenever it left or whenever it pulled into.

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County 2537, I'm getting out of BP.

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0: 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Saying he's not feeling well, believes someone might have put something in his drink. I'm on 0022.
1: I can't afford, I'll just start.

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1: Fire department's responding 2170 English Turn Drive for a residential fire alarm smoke detector.
0: That's received. Have them advised.
2: Tracy. Evan Collier. Fire Modern Company reporting a smoke detector going off. Nobody reported.

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0: 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Fire department's responding, Mount Lebanon United Lutheran, for the odor of gas outside.
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1: Fire alarm at Yorktown Hall, 8256 University Boulevard, activated lower dining outside.
0: Zone 494, lower dining room, outside, 97 firearm split.
2: New Yorktown Hall, 8256 University Boulevard, for a fire alarm coming in from lower dining hall outside. Nobody reported sick in there at this time. My bill is 050.
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2: First one to detail you for General Formsley Manor, 105, Mother Jean, Formsley Avenue, Mount Oliver. We're a 72-year-old male, fall detection alarm, no response, 199 QRS, fire 5, those are 53.
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0: 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We're a lower dining air handler unit, zone 494. 197 re-alerted fire off spot.
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0: Engine 1 responding. Police are on scene advising everything's okay. They're unsure what set it off.

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0: Clump Drive at Scottsdale Drive. Caller says a dark colored vehicle sped past his car, threw an egg and something else at his car, and he has scratches on it. Caller's no longer on scene. He just wanted you to be aware. He'll come to the station in the morning for a report.
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1: Yeah, I got it. Thank you. I'm good.
0: Receive.
2: Oh, you're gonna stand by for a below. Missing person out of zone 5. You below for a missing Hispanic female. Kelly Velasquez, unknown clothing. Hispanic female, date of birth of 8/10/2010. She's 15, 5 foot, with black hair, thin built. Left her home around 22:30 hours. Got into a small four-door black vehicle with a black male driver who's around 28 years old, 5'7", thin, with short curly hair. The father of the female believes she may be in danger. If seen, stop and hold for Zone 5, County off at 112.

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0: All right. Myself and 608 will be transporting one female from 301 Chartiers to the ACJ, 364.7.
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County from Yorktown. Okay. 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You got to put it aside.

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1: 37, copy.

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0: 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I have 1119 riding with me.
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0: 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There's a way to make a call to the front desk.
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0: Get you and myself in 608, clear of ACJ, and can you take us both off the board, please?
1: Copy, 147.
0: I'm clear. Can you certify that plate, fax it down, and then fax down owner info, and also

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1: Good.
0: 824 Island Avenue, caller's reporting a female with a taser.

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1: All right, call.
0: Says the female's walking up towards Exxon.

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0: 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Block of Broadway with Pennsylvania, November Delta Victor 3043, white on day for him.
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0: 9, she's sitting on the bench in front of Exxon. I'm going to talk to the club owner first. 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
0: Welfare check. 1667 Skyline Drive. 1667 Skyline. Caller's requesting a welfare check on her fiance, Zaniah Martin. She said that she believes she's not taking her meds and she's concerned for her mental health. And she thinks that she probably needs to go to the hospital. She has previously hurt herself in the past.
1: Very nice of you.

0: Victory. You can log 3 Saints, Harrison, Whitehall Elementary.
1: Yeah.

0: flying in that lot or in a BP lot?
1: Yeah, I'll just sit here for a minute.
0: And hang here for a little bit.
2: For traffic, 51 South at 43. Lima, Papa Juliet, 4798, the Silver Cat on accident. 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

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Caller's reporting there's a noise complaint, unknown where the location is.

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0: 1250 Hawthorne Circle, Unit 10. Caller's reporting that her boyfriend stole their gray Nissan Rogue.
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0: Ian's able to start over to the Best Buy over on West Mifflin and assist them. They got a burglar alarm for interior motion. I believe they're looking for backup to clear the building.
1: 37 will start.
0: Thank you. Go ahead.
1: 32342956.
0: What was the last three?
1: Three, two, three, four, two, nine, five, six.

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0: 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Patient's not answering. Door will need to be let in.
1: Talking.

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0: Copy, 222.
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3: Budget 42.
0: 1942.
3: Alleyways between the 1100 block of Illinois and Wisconsin Avenue. I'll have an OLN when you're ready.

0: 523-348.
1: Copy. You know the name of that alleyway you're in by chance?
0: I do not. It's between the 1100 block of Arkansas and Illinois.
1: Okay, copy. Listed.

Alright, comes back to a Joseph Bernardini off of North Highland Avenue. 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

0: 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November, 1 Bravo Tango, 3 Alpha Bravo, 3 Papa Charlie, 6 7 9 4 0 0.
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2: .33 with a PA plate. EMS and police are out.

Pleasant Hills. All units, Pleasant Hills Police. Requesting units be on the lookout for a vehicle and actors involved in an attempted armed robbery. Vehicle is a 2017 or 2018 Kia Forte, black in color with black rims. Last digit of the plate possibly being a number 1. Both actors are white males in their 20s. One was wearing a full black and red clown mask with an artificial afro. The other wearing a full pink clown mask. One male threatened a store clerk with a machete, demanding the store safe be opened. Actors are considered to be armed and dangerous if seen. Approach with caution. Stop, hold, and contact Pleasant Hills Police. Can I tell units, be on the lookout for a stolen vehicle, or correction, a vehicle involved in an attempted armed robbery, as well as the actors. A 2017 or 2018 black Kia Forte with black rims, last digits of the plate possibly being a number 1. Both actors are white males in their 20s. One was wearing a full black and red clown mask with an artificial afro. The other wearing a full pink clown mask. One of the males threatened a store clerk with a machete, demanding the store safe be opened. Actors would be considered armed and dangerous. If seen, approach with caution. Stop, hold, contact Pleasant Hills Police. County off and clear 236.

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0: Donnie from 1942. Actively chase them, but I just had four juveniles all take off on foot on me down Belrose towards the trolley tracks. They were all white males. One had a white t-shirt. One had a pink t-shirt.
1: Okay, you said you're not actively pursuing them?
0: Negative. I'll be in the area. I'm trying to see what they were up to.
1: Copy.
2: 244 for a 48-year-old male having a seizure.
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0: 20 from 1942.
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0: I just got them again. They're going down the alleyway between the 2900 block of Mattern and Vogel. They're now on to Hillsdale.
1: Copy.

All units prepare to copy a bullet. Pleasant Hills Police request all units be on the lookout for a black Kia Forte with black rims. It was used in an attempted armed robbery at the BP on 51. The license plate is covered with last digit, possibly a 1. Both actors are white males in their 20s. One last seen wearing a full black and red clown mask, and the other one wearing a pink clown mask. One male was seen with a machete during the robbery. Actors are considered armed and dangerous. If seen, approach with caution. Stop holding contact. Pleasant Hills Police. County out of 255.

0: County, 631. You can clear us all from that Hawthorne call. Foxtown Cat, please.
1: Copy. I faxed down both LONs and registration also.

510, E1, 728 Joyce Drive, West Mifflin. 78-year-old female, possible heart attack symptoms, 258.

37. Mark Whitehall Springs, Frank in the Dairy.

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1243 Thompson Avenue. Complainants reporting it. His ETA is 15 to 20 minutes.

0: County, 2134. Show says Leona and Pamela. Checking on an individual in a car.
1: Three shift.
2: Roxanne, the caller's reporting a break-in, but I don't have any further details.
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0: see one actor on the security camera, no description.
1: Alright, copy.
0: He's saying it's a male in the middle section.
1: Alright, Stella, can you start over here?

made a complaint in 3332 Villawood. Once to file a report saying that she believes her home was broken into. Unsure exactly what happened.

0: Model 2633.
1: Mentioned that they believe someone broke in because the stove was on. No mention of a natural gas condition or any sort of illness. 2, evaluate a 37-year-old male prisoner with a swollen leg.
2: Medic 513, you can put it on scene.
1: 318.

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1: Copy, 319.
0: Got it. 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
1: Copy.
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0: All right, 10-4.

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1: 514-327.
2: Yes. Hey, if you're still down there, can you check around for him? I checked up on Runnymede, up Hudson, and around the trailer park. I don't see him. He may still be down there somewhere.
3: I cough, Jill. Time on 327.
4: Something this airway, choking on cough gel. 215 West EMS, 327.
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0: Neptune Drive at? See if a 1300 unit can head up that way, see if the car's going there.
1: Yeah, I can't see them.
2: Copy. 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
4: E2, Concordia Bridgeville Building 2, Room 41, 3570 Washington Pike, South End. 93-year-old female felon is bleeding from the left side of her face and head. Timeline 329.
5: Pleasant Hills coming.
2: Robbery.
5: You want a faxer on someone's cat?

0: County from theft.
1: Good.
0: Speedway at 7501 Grand Avenue. Actor's vehicle is going to be a white Subaru. Kilo Victor Bravo 7-9054. It's an Ohio plate. Stole alcohol. No known weapons are involved. It's going to be a white male, approximately age 30, white t-shirt and jeans with brown hair.

0: some fireball shots that were taken.
1: Great. County up in the area, Euclid.
0: Copy. Racing. White Subaru, Ohio tag, Kilo Victor Bravo 9054.

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1: Charlie, Mike, Bob, Wilson. We copy the cancellation, we're back in. My cat's down. What's the plate I'm looking for?
2: QO 1286 on a white Toyota minivan.
1: Thank you.

0: 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The complaint stopped. I told him to meet him back here, see if we can get a look at this video.
1: Copy.

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0: You see if you can find a date of birth on that registered owner.

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0: I'm on Milford by Washington Junction with Pennsylvania. Mike Kilo Papa 4662, unknown side, looks like a purple Kia.

0: date of birth that comes back to the registered owner that comes back to Euclid Avenue is 4/26/47.
1: Central Cleaning LLC, 521 Heatherbrook Way out of Westerville, Ohio, on a Subaru.
2: It's an update, 25 male, conscious breathing, does still have the capsule in his throat.
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3: anybody at that Neptune address, see who has that van possibly.

0: 1416. What were those two names associated with the van again?
1: Looks like Armand Trapezano Sr. and Armand Trapezano III.
0: All right, call. Cal, are you able to see if you can find anything out on the third in regards to date of birth?
1: His date of birth is 10/5/72.
0: 10/4, you run that and fax it also, please.
1: Received.
2: County 2337 South, 1617.
1: Copy.
3: You can show us pulled over on the side of the highway.
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2: Base. He's on a plate for me. 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
2: I just have an elderly female, no knowledge of a white van or anything we're talking about. 10-4, appreciate it.
3: I copy. It's just smudged. I think it's a different plate. Disregard.
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0: You can show us back and route to Mercy.

0: 4209. There's a truck in this driveway. It comes back to that name, but the address is 211 Williams. Williams Circle or Williams? Jackie, which one was it? My computer's still on.
1: Comes back to 211 Williams Street, McKees Rocks.
0: Oh, 09 is 2337. Is Williams Street in Kennedy?
2: Down off Pine Hollow there.
0: You mind swinging by there?
2: Sure.
0: Apparently this is the second time this place has been hit with this van.

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1: Myself and 1208, we're going to be at 1705 Crafton Boulevard, providing a courtesy escort.

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1: Yeah, that's what I'm gathering.

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1: Data, we're transporting to Jefferson now. 4.
2: Oh.
1: 5329 over Left Glen. 5329 over Left Glen. He would like somebody to plug his airbed back in. The plug came out.
0: On my way. What's unplugged?
1: His airbed.
0: Okay, gotcha. Do we have a code for the door, or is it unlocked?
1: I have a code. I can send it to him, Mark, if you need it.
0: Please, and thank you.

0: 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What's the last four on this?
1: Nine, five, two.

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1: 3429.
0: Alarm company was unable to reach a key holder, correct?
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1: 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She said that he does reside on Neptune with his mom.
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0: 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In 412.
1: We had an abandoned 911 call from 1004 Watson Street. 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

0: 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Kimmy Kalani down at Wabash, Pennsylvania, Mike Whiskey Golf, 9408. 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

0: 820 East 3, along with the fire department, at 1251 Greystone Drive in Upper St. Clair for a CO/fire alarm going off. No symptoms.
1: This is a carbon monoxide alarm that is sounding. No illness reported at this time. 284, South Fire 2, 435.

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1: 1251 Greystone Drive, 1251 Greystone Drive. Fire and Mexican are in dispatch. It's going to be for a CO2 alarm.
0: 60 copy.
1: 38 copy.
2: Yeah, we're still up there. Nothing. No white van come past. All right, thanks.

Carbon Monoxide on 1251 Greystone Drive. Residential fire alarm activation caller indicates a carbon monoxide alarm is sounding. No illness reported at this time. 284 second activation. 440.

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1: We're Deputy One Gun.
0: Your department's up for a fill. What do you advise?
1: You're going to hold off on that station. We'll be in service momentarily.

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0: 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I'll be 10860 and the fire department will be 10-6.
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0: 63-year-old male requesting a lift assist. 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
3: We'll be clearing the residence of Whitehall. We're also going to...
0: 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I didn't get to the rest of it.
3: We're going to also respond to Windvale. 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

404 County, copy traffic. Yeah, Brickworks in West Park with Pennsylvania, November Foxtrot, November 4703. And I got a PAL in whenever you're ready.

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0: 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That OLN comes back suspended to Emmanuel Rose Robinson, 7103 Wiltsey Street out of Pittsburgh. Negative NCIC, negative 30, negative CCW. There's some AOPCs, though.
1: 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I'm going to need certifying on that if you can take that down.
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1: Alright, security is already on their way over there. 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
0: That vehicle from that burglary is parked in the driveway at 76 Euclid.
1: Alright, copy.
2: County, can you notify Tomize? 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Good. 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We want to get up there first.

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0: Copy. So do you want to cancel them or delay them?
1: Tell them they can cancel now. We're talking to the van owner. He's giving us some information. They have a van.
0: That's copy.

0: 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Fretting is going to be closed from Forest to Church. 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
1: No, thank you, Pop.

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Reading Avenue at Forest Avenue and Ben Avenue will be closed until further notice. No emergency vehicle access. Allegheny Mountain Clear at 656.

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0: Copy. 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

0: County.
1: .2507 Grove Road, Apartment A, South Park, for a male-female domestic, stating that the actor is a Jeremy Burton, 30-year-old biracial male.
0: Okay,

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No vehicle description yet. Then she disconnected, and they don't have any further information.

0: 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I believe I located that LLN for the mail. It's logged to the call.
1: But I found it also, thank you. You can show all units clear.
0: Copy.

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1: Okay. 09 to 16.
2: Good.
1: Are you going to type that this morning or tonight when you get to work? I'm talking to the grandfather, says he'll bring him down. We do it this evening because I don't know when Paul is going to show back up at home.
2: Either way.
1: All right, I guess just do it now. That way you can fax it down and he can turn himself into the magistrate.

0: 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Golden Tower, 200 Needler Road, room 906 for a 72-year-old female with COPD and difficulty breathing.
1: Baldwin Towers, apartment 906, 200 Needler Road, Baldwin Borough. 72-year-old female, COPD, difficulty breathing.
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2: Information, Brick Alley is going to be closed from Erdner, says Sedalia. Emergency vehicles will not have access.
3: Copy.
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4: .2163 County for another medical.
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1: Northern Road closure notification for station 192. Brick Alley will be closed from Erdner to Sedalia till further notice. No emergency access. Allegheny out at 712.

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0: 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Jameson Drive is going to be closed from Greenlee to Sunview until 1700 hours. 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County Office, clear 719.
1: Closed from Greenlee to Sunview for road work. Emergency vehicles will have access until 1700. 719.

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0: Red notification, special attention, 780. Hem Avenue is going to be closed from 6th Street to Ornament Way until further notice. No emergency vehicle access.
1: Home Avenue in Castle Shannon will be closed from 6th Street to Ornament Way. No emergency access will be available. Again, no emergency access will be available. County clear, 732.

0: Highland with a road closure notification for station 790. Highland Avenue will be closed from Watson Street to Main Street. Emergency vehicles will have access until further notice at 734.
1: Copy.

0: 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We checked the building and it was secure. There was also no cars in the parking lot. You can show us clear.
1: 735. 7 Highland Avenue, Coriopolis will be closed from Watson Street to Main Street. Emergency vehicles will have access. We'll advise when reopened. County clear, 735.

0: Four Alpha 7900 for road closure. Highland Avenue is closed from Watson to Main until further notice. Emergency vehicles will have access.
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0: Next responding, Hobby Lobby, 6511 Steubenville Pike, 74-year-old female that fell in the parking lot bleeding from the leg.
1: Network.
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3: Alarm going off. Airport fire en route. That's copy. Do you want me to just have you advise? We don't have a call in that area, it's just the cabinet was open.
4: Yeah, just have an advise.
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0: Medics are going to Hemsley House for an 87-year-old male. Fell and hit his head. Unknown if he's bleeding. He is conscious and bleeding.
1: Green City, Centio.
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0: We copied that last update, but we didn't understand what it means.
1: I do believe that they're trying to say dementia, but I don't know what that word means either.
0: Copy. We'll figure it out. Thank you.

0: 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The intersection at Somerset Street and Susquehanna Street is going to be closed until further notice. 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

0: 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The intersection of Somerset Street and Baldwin Borough is closed, as well as Somerset Street itself. No emergency vehicles will have access. We'll advise when reopened. County clear 748.
1: Be closed at the intersection of Logan. If access is needed, you have to come from the Sarah side.

Enforcement Special Attention Station 110, the intersection of Clark Avenue and Bethel Park is closed. We'll need to access Clark Avenue from the Sarah side. County clear, 749.

0: on a 1745 Skyline, there's a black Jaguar that's parked on the sidewalk. And the caller believes that there's a bunch of marijuana in the vehicle, too.
1: Call

0: 191 E3 508 Pleasant Ridge Road in Stowe Township. 6-year-old female fell out of bed and stood on the floor all night at 7:53.
1: I'll be giving a courtesy ride to a gentleman from my location to the Dollar General on Brownsville Road here in South Park. Starting mileage 10508.3. Five seconds.

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0: 21E2, Kennedy Police Station. Police are requesting medics for a 32-year-old male outside the station complaining of chest pains at 756.
1: Driver to Kennedy Police Station, 1906, will pick up Pleasant Ridge.
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2: Okay, that'd be 1906.
0: 1906, copy. 190L1, are you en route to Kennedy Police Department or North Bureau?
3: North Bureau.
0: Alright, copy. Are we holding North Bureau then for another unit?
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0: Johnny from 2420. 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

0: 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They're going to clean this up.
1: Back in with a refusal, 812.
2: Please. Cole, you have him?
3: No, I'm looking for him right now. I'm coming back towards like Lewis Run. He said they fled south.
2: Behind Barbecue Place, thinking it's Elliott's Backstreet Barbecue.

0: 3628. 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Which ones were the actual ones that did the assault?
1: Unknown. I didn't get a great statement from him yet. He's right behind TC.
0: Alright. Alright, County, until we figure this out, 48 is going to have one detained.
1: 813.

0: Avenue, Green Tree, 74-year-old female fell out of bed.
1: Of Glen Cliffs, 74-year-old female fell from bed and kind of sore.
2: 10-4.

0: 28.
1: All right, we're still looking here. Can you just try to get a better description from the complainant on which one actually assaulted him?
0: She's claiming it was both the females attacked her at the same time. She has obvious injuries. We have charges.
1: Confirming we do have charges.
0: Affirm.
1: All right, we're looking for two black females.

26. I'm going to head to the Econo Lodge. Can you just make sure there's no unsecured doors in the back of Elliott's in case they tucked in there? Got it.

0: Nothing shown at Elliott, so I'm going to go check the creek and tree line back behind the Econo Lodge.
1: 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I'm working on them now.

0: reported a further witness he last seen them run behind PC customized Ford vehicle lodge. Repeat.
1: Or anything.

0: Animal Control for Balwinboro County. Oh, that's 3312 Hazelhurst Avenue. Caller reporting there's a loose dog from this address. Phone number is going to be 412-735-4980. Caller says he's walking his dog and there's just a dog following him around, but the owners always let him loose.
1: Copy, I'm on my way out. You can close that with a 122.
0: Copy with a 122.
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0: from 28. Do they have the assault on camera up there?
1: They do. We're going to work on getting it pulled up now.
0: All right, if they can't figure it out, let me know. We'll get either 33 or 39 down there.

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0: 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November, Bravo, Kilo, 5794. Should be on a Toyota Echo. 20, that should be what they fled in.
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2: 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T-bone style. 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

0: I got no response out of station 117. Did you want them filled?
1: We'll be fine. My squad will be in service here in a momentarily. You notify Upper St. Clair. It's already on the border. There's not going to be much to do. There's just a clean up and a tow.
0: That's tough.

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1: Gaston. 243 rescue, day 31. Hirsch.
2: Mops, charge chairs, and shut it down. I'll get you through here in a second.
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5: Announcement, special attention station 205, Gibson Lane, Neville, is closed from Union Place to Grand Avenue. Emergency vehicles will have access with a delay. Again, emergency vehicles will have access with delay. County clear, 832.

0: Road rage incident, U.S. Route 30 at East Steuben Street. Guess a guy in a maroon Ford Taurus got out and started arguing with the caller. The actor has since pulled into the shop and safe.
1: Copy, 3620. Is the complaint at shop and save as well?
0: I'm just trying to sort through this call to find out.
2: County from 881.
3: 881.
2: Three occupants, total two denying EMS, we're evaluating one.

0: 48 from 28. That was a Toyota, right?
1: Hey, Bob. It was an older Toyota sedan.
0: All right, he's probably still in the area looking for him if he didn't already scoop him, because 3 minutes ago he hit south at Coal Valley Road.
1: That's copy.

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0: Pennsylvania, Michael Romeo Juliet 8484, MRJ 8484.

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0: for Montour Run is requesting cancel. They received proper passcode. 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Your discretion.
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0: Copy, Chun, 243 back in at 837.
2: Were given to all buses that operate on 51. 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
0: It's supposed to be a white male driver, 40 years old, so I have.
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3: going to be transporting one male down to ACJ starting at 023.2.
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1: Route 22 westbound in the Noblestown exit, Illinois registration. 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
2: They're requesting cancel. 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
3: 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Back, thanks.

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1: 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I'm not getting anything back.
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2: Special attention station 180 in the area of 584 State Route 885 in Jefferson, down to one lane until approximately 1400 hours. Emergency vehicles will have access. Again, one lane until approximately 1400 hours with access. County clear, 841.

0: 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Difficulty breathing, possible pneumonia.
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0: County 2448. That one person I have detained has been released. Do you have 28 has another one detained?
1: Green Toyota Camry, PA, Lima, J Juliet, D Delta, 6923.

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0: You can show me clear. I've looked shop today in the surrounding area. I can't locate that vehicle, and I left the voicemail for the plan.
1: All right, 844. 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

County 2428. 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The one actor we have just got out of the creek, so obviously they hit the creek from the motel and are somewhere potentially in the creek bed.

0: 39. 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
1: Affirmative. 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
1: Got it.
0: Cornell Place at Buchanan for a vehicle parked at the intersection making turns difficult.
1: Copy.
0: Dormont 1900 County.
1: Good.
0: 2708 Broadway Avenue for a vehicle blocking the caller's driveway. 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

0: 28 from 39. 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
0: Do you want me to bring my small drone? 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
1: I don't know what your capabilities are, whatever you think. 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
2: Six
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0: 600 E1 to 1613 Lovedale Road in Lincoln for a 71-year-old female, shaking, has chest pain, and is disoriented. A55.
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0: Echo 29. I'm on my way. Where do you want me to set up?
1: Let's have you set up south. We're going to start at the 39 is going to run the drone with Brentwood. We're going to start at the Sunoco, but obviously one made it to here. So how about maybe like Dollar General?
0: What side are they on?
1: Sorry, the radios are terrible here. What'd you say?
0: What side of 51 are they on in the creek?
1: Well, on this one, he come out at the Sunoco, so he's on the southbound, but then, I mean, they could go under 51 if they keep going down it, come out on the northbound side.
0: Copy. I'll set up at Jefferson Boulevard. It's pretty open back here at the creek.
1: Okay, and we'll let you know what 26 and 39 find, but they're definitely running the creek.
2: I'm at the vet clinic, so I haven't heard anything yet, so I'll let you know if something comes down. They could have made it past me before I got here.
1: Okay, sounds good. 36, can you add everybody into the text group and send out the pictures?
3: Copy.

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All right, Jefferson Clark. So the one actor we have in custody had them on Snapchat. They were all supposed to meet, come out of the creek at the Sunoco. He's willing to text them. We're going to tell them that obviously we showed up here and to meet us at the Dollar General in the event that they're south. Try to set something up there.

0: Vale, amado, de isso.
1: Back down that phone call return from a little bit ago.
2: That's copy. 2428, that text was sent. Here's a... Receive. Whenever we get a response. They have to be in the creek somewhere. 126 gets his drone up.
1: About 3800.

Base 128. On Walter Lane, before it turns in Upper St. Clair. Resident of that street said there's an abandoned four-door black vehicle parked there. Been there for several days. Unknown registration.

0: 28. Their last known location was 30 minutes ago behind the Econo Lodge in the woods.
1: No complaint. 524 Centennial Avenue, reporting a silver Nissan SUV with a Florida plate of India, 29 Hotel is parked.

0: 1400 County.
1: Good.
0: This is a complaint in 501 Miller Street. Let's see an officer about her daughter, who she reported as a runaway, but has now possibly been located on Russellwood Avenue in Stowe.

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3: 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It's McDonald's, 3023 Washington Pike. There's a male and female abusing a dog. They're hitting it and shoving it into the ground.
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0: County, 2428. Can you please reach out to West Mifflin, see if they have a car that can check Coal Valley 2, 885, and Ray Large Road? If they went up the hillside, that's the area that these two individuals would be walking. The description's in the CAD. Just see if they've got a car or two that can just check the area for us.
1: Copy.

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1: KQLO, D Victor, M Mike, 4921, white Chrysler 200. 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

0: 01. Come back to Shell Wilson, New County. 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
1: Pass received, 919.
2: 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We're at Bethel Park Nursing and Rehab, room 230. 60 Highland Road, Bethel Park. They're going to have two patients there. Somebody check for an open mic while I'm in the middle of dispatch. 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
1: 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All units on West 81, check for an open mic.
2: 820 copied that we have two calls, but no chief complaints at 60 Highland.
0: The first is going to be a 72-year-old female, altered mental status. The second is a 68-year-old male, fever of 2 days.
2: That's copied. 822. Take the altered mental.
3: Clear, Miller. We're going to head down to Russell Woods and look for this female.
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2: 20C2. Yeah. You can show me back in as I was pulling up the driveway. Police were canceling.

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0: 120 Windsor Road, 80-year-old female, fell in the street. She's currently bleeding from her head.
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0: Copy.
2: Yes.
3: Last unit, go ahead.
2: 602 County. I'll be out with 3620.
3: I'm sorry, you have low volume. Can you repeat that?
2: 3602 will be out with 3620.
3: Copy.

0: County Command 22, can you split the Highland call into two separate incident numbers for two different patients?
1: Talk to C2, there's two numbers on that call already.
0: Thanks.
2: Good.
3: Sending Jefferson.
2: Find it.
4: County, 7503.
0: 7503, again, sir.
4: Can you give me a number, please, for wires down number 3, the knob? There's no hazard, no arcing or sparking. Duquesne Light has already been notified.
0: Copy. What was the address one more time, please?
4: Number 3, the knob.
1: Copy. I'll let Whitehall know. What station is that?

0: direction. Shade's going to be closed from Florence to Union. Emergency crews will have access from either end only.
1: Bellevue copy. If you would, take 29 out, put 31 in.
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3: Can you just please note, there's no dead animals in the driveway, and Animal Control has referred this out to humane officers. We'll be clear.
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1: Good. I'm out with a disabled fast lane right in front of the Sinek on front of high school. I might sit behind him here for a second, see if I can help push him off the road if there happens to be a car available.
2: Copy. They're on fifth tied up right now. Whenever they break free, I will get someone down there.
1: Okay, understood. I'll see if I can help Motley's get him into the center lane.
2: Thank you.
3: 25 clear in the match right now. I'm heading that way.

0: 43 Flowers Avenue, 78-year-old female, low blood pressure, swelling in her legs.
1: No, please respond.
0: Copy. Baldwin, 2167 County.
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0: 340 Needler Road, apartment 19, for a loud music and noise complaint coming from this apartment.

0: WE2, Leechdale Manor, apartment 601, 27 Spencer Street. 33-year-old male with difficulty urinating at 9:35. Copy.
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0: 510 on an E2, 4018 James Street, West Mifflin, for a 53-year-old female. Unable to stand, dizzy, leg pain.
1: Two, I copy, stand by.

0: 780 on an E1, 1473 Alabama Avenue in Dormont, 41-year-old male. Trach patient came home, unable to get his trach back in.
1: Copy. Empty on follow-up.

resident from 5852 Wilson, contacted us that her neighbor reported to her that her vehicle had been struck on the street. The original caller is not at home right now. Can you go by and make sure that everything's safe there and collect any potential evidence that she's going to call us when she gets home?

0: 1722. 1722.
1: Keep rescue coming. He wants something to assist.

0: Springfield, November, Foxtrot Golf, 6576. They've got a brown Bronco on it.
1: Copy.
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5: 115 South Birmingham Avenue, apartment 3, for a 31-year-old male, difficulty breathing.
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0: 1837, that's the vehicle in South Unidas.
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0: Appreciate it.
1: County 2436.
2: 2436.
1: 39 and I are going to be on foot in the woods on the northbound side of 51 south of the Econ Lodge.
2: County 101, what's the call?
3: This is an EMS call, 115 South Birmingham Avenue, apartment number 3. 31-year-old male with difficulty breathing.
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4: 514 back in from Presby. Can you head towards Jane?
5: Governor.

0: County Medical.
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1: 10-4, is this inside the building?
0: Copy code 4, 945.

0: County, 722. Can you just let medics know we're on... The male is sitting on the side of the building on Spruce Alley. He has asthma and having an issue.
1: Point the general direction of Chipotle. Go ahead.
2: You want me to drop out on their cat, or you just want me to keep it off of them for right now?
1: Do me a favor, keep it stacked for right now, and then I'll let you know here very shortly.
2: That's copy, sir.
1: Thank you.

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0: Samaritan's occupation.
1: Red jumper, and looks like camo shorts. They're walking in front of the building towards direct orders. I'm going to stay back.
2: And 48 is on the way. Marcus, can you start?
1: Practicing. Turn right, turn right.
2: Three. That's affirmative. I'm coming from Old Clareton. I'll come down practicing.
1: 29's out.
2: Real.
3: 8201 County, show me at the magistrate's hearings.

0: 29 from 28. Where are you guys exactly?
1: Direct Rollers parking lot. We have a boat.
0: Okay. Perfect.
2: I'll be clear. False alarm.
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4: Contact made with the owner of the medical alarm. 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I'm back.
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3: I'm here now. I came to grab a flash drive for the motel. I will wait here for him.
2: All right, I appreciate it. Apparently the juvenile is given an issue.
3: So,
0: got 29 with me.
3: All good here. Very minor damage to the vehicle. Nobody's injured.
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0: 1637 to 67. Good. 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Copy that. County 1637.
1: County 493. I'm going to have a stop at 7-Eleven Cochran, Altoona.

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1: Affirmative. I'm in the 700 block of Federal Alley. I got one female in custody here.

0: Department, Patton Alley, Mount Federal.
1: Received. Was there another unit calling?
2: Yeah, County 7909. I'm back in the borough. You can show me clear on that transport.
1: Copy.
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1: Walk in the lobby, need some advice on forms to fill out for an identity theft. It already filed a report with us yesterday.
2: You want to try a call back? I know she's called multiple times and she's not here.
3: Alright, myself 48 are clear of the Sunoco. All those individuals down there that were detained have been released. They'll get charges in the mail and we'll be out at the station.

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0: 3633 Poplar Avenue. The Drew moves for an ongoing issue with people setting fires. They have video of juveniles lighting off fireworks next to the gas tank of a moving truck last night.
1: 10-1.

0: Surrounded, Jefferson.
1: 511, that's copied. 512, County.
0: Good.
1: Shot three times. I got nothing off back from her.
0: Check inside your hallway and around the entire building and cannot locate her, so you put us back in service.
1: Copy, I'll put you back in.

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1: All right, Connie, that business is no longer there. That's an empty unit down there. How did I check, make sure no one entered the building?
0: Where is he?
2: 1204, I will get that. I'm almost there.
1: 10-4.

0: 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I'll be out at this alarm.
1: 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They just called back with additional activations.
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1: Very soon.

0: 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Masonic Village is Star Points Building, room 2221, 1000 Masonic Drive, for a 96-year-old female. They punctured her injury on her leg from hitting the walker.
1: 2221 in Aleppo, for a 96-year-old female with a leg injury, a puncture from hitting it off her walker, 1013.
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0: the 1600 County. Medics are responding, standard Forges products, 75 Nickel Avenue for a 45-year-old male. It was struck in the chest with something, traumatic injury. 1019.
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0: Some sort of pull came off of the equipment and hit him in the chest. 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
1: 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Mike Victor Yankee 7015 will be at Abbott and Erford, one in on a blue Ford

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1: 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It's Zulu Yankee Bravo 3134 and a Chevy Silverado.
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1: Connie. Can you put a number out for that Oak Street Health alarm, please? Put a number on it.

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0: Ohio River Boulevard, Brighton Road, didn't see motorcycle accident, back and face injury.
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0: $4,800 East Carson Street for a white box truck with a ladder falling off of it.
1: Coffee, I'm not sure that was good.
0: Copy, it just passed Beck's Run, heading towards Southside.
1: Coffee, can you notify the city security office?
0: Your radio's all static. You said notify the city?
1: Yeah, can you notify the city and then clear me?
0: Yeah, copy.
2: Sarah,
1: 16, can you touch me down? And I'll take it up from there, please.
2: Conscious, breathing, but not talking.
3: Six. Looks like single vehicle, just a motorcycle. Actually, two vehicles, minor damage, motorcycle on its side. We'll be evaluating the patient now.
4: Alright, copy. Two vehicles, one a motorcycle, evaluating 11040.
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1: 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If you can contact Verizon, Comcast, you can come on and check it out. 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
1: 47-year-old male having a diabetic issue is going to be in the office adjacent to the church, 1048.
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2: The shopping center, I got a truck driver with some questions for you.
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0: 1987, Hastings Mill is requesting a trap for a groundhog and also a phone call. Number?
1: Exchange information.
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3: 937 K County.
2: 937.
3: 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You can disregard it.
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2: No complainant for 524 Centennial Avenue, stating that a silver Nissan with a Florida plate is parked in a residential area. Didn't give any other information.
0: Received. They called on it earlier. Clear it out.
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3: Thinks it's suspicious. Nine 37K, copy.

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2: County 7122, can you notify Duquesne Light if there was a metal pole hit and damaged? They might want to come check out.
1: Proceed.
3: For parking enforcement, they're going to boot a vehicle.
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0: 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Possible burglar.
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0: 4112 County.
1: Good.
0: 201 Cascade Court, outside. The caller's not answering questions, but stated they want a mail removed. Did not advise them what apartment number is involved. They were outside, then they disconnected.
1: Call it. Can you give me the address?
0: One Castlegate Court.
2: Southport. 3101 South Foster Plaza. 1058. 1204.
3: Put myself in 1201 out of 46 Runnymede Street. We're checking this residence for a warrant suspect.

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1: Copy.
2: Holding a hit and run, Woodland Avenue and Forest Avenue. Caller was in a black Nissan Rogue. There was a male in a white pickup truck with ladders and wood in the back.
3: Copy. We'll be clear here in a few minutes.
2: That's copy. I believe the caller is going to wait on scene at that area.
3: Copy.

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0: 4084 4084.

0: County 7503 and close out that medical.
1: Copy, sir.
2: Male, female, domestic. Caller saying that you're aware of the situation. The girlfriend lives at 957. No weapons.
0: Racing.
3: County, 7122, you should be clear of that accident. What was the address for the other call?
4: Mike Papa, Echo 4548, the white Tahoe 1.
2: Got it.

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He's currently on the side of the building causing issues.

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2: Sitting near the ice coolers on the left side of the building.
0: Bluff County, can you repeat the call, please?
1: Route of Capagate.
2: That's copied. Being the left hand side near the ice machine.
0: Copy.

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2: Certified a plate in the operator's driver's license.
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0: Medics are responding 1116 East Windhaven Road for an 85-year-old male that collapsed outside, possibly a broken knee, now inside.

0: 810E1, 1116 East Windhaven Road, Robinson. 85-year-old male, collapsed, now has a possible broken ankle, 1111.
1: Negative, when I first walked in, they were, but it seems like potentially they can shut it off.
2: You're unreadable. County 7122, can I get a report number for this?
3: 22, your number is 2354.
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0: Copy.

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1: Port Town 4, going to be clearing her in a second.
0: Reese's.
2: Oakley, come in. Apparently the alarm was reset by maintenance. I have crews from 106 engine 4 interior. I'm going to send crews from 116 rescue interior for investigation. That's copy, command 1113.
3: You guys again continue non-emerge so I figure out what's going on.
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0: 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You can clear us both negative on that also.
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2: I'm clearing right now.
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3: Roger. 292 truck.
4: Chief, you got Yank Dad in return. 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
3: All right, put 292 truck back in. 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

0: you can get Sage right there. 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
3: Seven, can you grab that?
4: Okay, can you back that down?
2: That's copy.
0: Good return. Yeah, Chief. Yeah, we tracked it down. It's a bad head in the hallway.
5: Copy that. County, can you copy that direct? Bad head in the hallway.
1: County copies direct. Bad head in the hallway. 1118.

0: County Oakley Cement.
1: Oakley Cement.
0: Yeah, the alarm's preset already. They've already contacted the alarm company to come out and replace the head. You can show all units clear, command terminated.
1: Alarm was reset. They were instructed to contact the alarm company to repair the head. Show all units back in, command terminated at 1121.

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0: You start me a number of suspicious activity, extra patrol, 7946 Steubenville Pike. It was a walk-in at about 10:30 this morning. I need a number.
1: Stop, you want me to leave it open or close it out?
0: You can close it.
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0: 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Copy that, Chief.
1: 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That's

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1: 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Their mirror was knocked off. They need to make a report.

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1: 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She resides on Sulphur.

0: Owen Borough, 2181. Fire department cleared. It was a faulty head on the alarm.
1: Go. 1400 State Avenue, apartment 4. There's a male on the line that was just mumbling. Did not verify his address, just was able to say apartment 4, phase 2 location. It's in this area.
2: Copy.

0: 2819. In the back, Texas Avenue. County dropped a call for a crash. It could also be a domestic there on shore. A lot of yelling and screaming in the background. S2 copy.
1: County Medical.
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3: Avenue in Dormont for a 92-year-old female with diarrhea and is lethargic. Station 130 QRS, responding on South EMS, 1132.
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1: Receive Zeta View 4, is he on the road?
2: 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It's possibly going to be inside a house.
3: That's way behind that address on South Park Road we've had multiple issues with.
0: Leaning bucket.
1: Receive.
2: Brownsville Road in South Park for a 50-year-old male who appears to be in distress, not responsive.
4: Connie, that's copy. 11-825, respond.

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1: I copied you. I'll clear you off the call. Other unit trying to call.
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0: 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Raise your contact, man. Copy.
1: Connie, 820C2.
0: Yeah.
1: You can put the call that 825 is responding to on my CAD. I'm also going to respond.
0: Copy.

0: 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We did receive a trespassing as well for 201 Frederick Avenue. Copy.
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Valley Drive will be closed between Lucille Drive and Richard Drive. And they are reopening Lucille Drive between Valley Drive and March Street in Bethel Park. Additional information on the call. 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

0: call in for me, please?
1: For Bethel Park. Valley is going to be closed from Lucille to Richmond Drive. Emergency vehicles will still have access on a delay from Richard. And Lucille Drive between Valley and Marge Street is reopened.
2: 820, copy.

0: 316 County EMS. Encompass Rehab, room 152 at 351 Camp Meeting Road for a 77-year-old female that went unresponsive, CPR was started, and they came back to.
1: 77-year-old female went unresponsive, CPR in progress, 1144.
2: County, 7316, give me ownership on a plate, please. November Foxtrot X-ray 1320. It's going to be on a Ford.
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4: 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Dad threw his phone in the yard and sent the automatic call. 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We're back.
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0: 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What apartment you in?
1: Number 4. It's all the way to the top. 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
0: 25 Skyline, number 55. An employee at 7-Eleven hasn't been heard from since Monday. Maintenance is going to meet you there with a master key.
2: 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I go stop inside for a minute, and I'll be on my way.

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1: This might be a possible refusal on scene, maybe 5 to 10.
0: Okay, you make crew relief back here then.
1: Thanks.
2: Copy. 25, we're about 2 minutes out. What do you need from us on scene?
3: Just pull up right behind my vehicle and adjust the stretcher. We're out on the road, or out on the sidewalk.
4: A10E2, Merrick EABS Kennedy, 1992, Ewings Mill Road in Robinson. 30-year-old female fell backwards in a wheelchair at 1151.
2: A10, acknowledge.
4: County. 38. Special responding, Merrick Allegheny Valley School, for a 30-year-old female that fell backwards in the wheelchair, unknown injuries.
2: Yeah,

5, 10, 11, 83, Celebrationville, South Hills. Could be in the living room on the main floor for an 85-year-old male. Lower right side abdominal pain.

0: 14.
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0: Yeah, the notes say that they need two ambulances, one for a fall, one for a seizure. Can you assign the fall to a 13-1, please?
1: Oh, it's copied.

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1: Another issue. 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

0: County from 787. Are you able to mark a note that transport time was 11:46, please?
1: That's copy. I don't know what happened with the cat there. It never had you on scene.
0: Copy. Appreciate it.
2: Of what's going on there.
3: Copy.

0: Policing Office of the Everly, Dorchester. Speak to a leasing agent named Shanae. Wants to file a report regarding an interaction with an irate tenant. No longer on scene.
1: All of us POSP, but the medics are going to be gone to 376 eastbound at the Green Tree exit for an unknown age male pulled to the side of the road in a red vehicle, possibly unconscious.
2: Green Tree exit for an unknown age male who's pulled over in a red vehicle. Feels like he's going to pass out.
3: Owen. May I have a number for Ben Avon Heights Patrol, please? Close it out.
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0: Can you give us specifics on this?
1: Requesting a check of the address. Their Ring camera showed a person walking around and they were trying to tamper with the lockbox. Caller is not home. At the time of the call, it had already been 10 minutes. That was at 11:34. It was a white, unknown if male or female. Only other thing we got was skinny. Also requested a phone call afterwards.
0: That's copy, thank you.
1: 7339 from County. When you get a chance, can you call in back to back?

0: I see the CAD canceled per PD, is that correct?
1: From what I'm gathering, from what I heard, yes.
0: 10-4, you can show 83 back in.
2: I'll be clear of that problem.
3: 1205.
1: Falcon 19. Can you let him know his MD should be fine off, you want to try it?
3: Copy, I'll let him know.
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5: Resident is calling for a dead squirrel removal. We'll be in the backyard near their deck in the mulch bed.

0: Can you repeat the street name one more time?
1: At 2404 Millgrove Road for a dead squirrel in the backyard in the mulch bed near their deck.
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0: C1, go ahead.
1: Just confirm, there's only two patients, one seizure, one fall. The fall patient's going to be in 1A, lower.
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0: County on the air with the road announcement special attention station 192 Orchard Avenue in Emsworth will be closed from Center Avenue to Route 65. Emergency vehicles will have access. County Clear 1213.
1: Way. Emergency vehicles will have access. Once again, Orchard will be closed from Center Avenue to Route 65. Orchard is a one-way now. Emergency vehicles will have access. 1213.
2: Richard.

0: 2080, Paramount Senior Living Room 112, 5785 Baptist Road, Bethel Park, 82-year-old female, pneumonia, not responsive.
1: County, that's copy. 822.
0: Yep.
2: Copies at 412-918, something else.
0: That would be it. I got it off of Barb whenever she called in.
2: Thank you, sir.

Clark Ave. Stacy's leaving the area, but there is a woman in the yard, catty corner away from him, white female, pajama pants and a white t-shirt. Appears to be in talks or under some mental health crisis.

0: Clara.
1: Park, two houses up from Vinny's before Westman, on the way to West Monroe.
2: At the intersection of Admiral Dewey Avenue, Noah Avenue, Pennsylvania registration, Nancy Charlie Nancy 9271. It's a black Chevy, one in sight.
3: 1218.
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0: Sam.
1: Walmart 250 Summit Park, road rage incident, female pointed a gun at the complainant. Parties are separated but at the same location. I believe the actor vehicle is going to be a maroon Nissan with a white female in her mid-50s.
2: Copy, County 3620.
3: One incident documented. I'll be back in.
2: Call 26. Registration 5 Golf Hotel 2504. It's going to be a black Volkswagen one in.
1: That's copied. Who is the other North Bay in it going to Walmart?
2: Thank you.

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1: Copy.
2: City complaint, 4139 Campos Run Road, needs to report a bobcat was stolen and then returned.
3: Just showing on Clark. I'll take a ride around.
4: That's received. Caller reported she was in the yard catty corner from him. He did not indicate which direction.
3: Got it.
1: Receive, thank you.

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1: 1225. 2400 County, phone call request from Ross Draver Police.
2: I'm Reed Nash County. That robbery was actually in Pleasant Hills.
1: Copy. Pleasant Hills, 2500 County. You want to take that call?
3: 25, I see that.

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1: Sorry, 909.
0: You can show the units clear. The 18 is going to transport that mail to St. Clair for 201.
1: That's copy.

0: 701 or 1115. There's a slight delay on this, but if you want to check the area, Crafton Boulevard at Bradford, city got called for a welfare check for a lady passed out in the vehicle. She then took off driving a red Ford Fusion and was swerving in and out of lanes. Almost hit a couple people.
1: All right, that's copy. Looking at the CAD right now, it looks like they're up on Novelstown 711 also.
0: That's where that incident started. The caller quit following her at Crafton and Bradford.
1: All right, that's copy. I'll start off in that direction.

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1: 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I'll just blow them on the way.

0: 442.
1: Cold Springs Drive, Bethel Park, 85-year-old female in a seizure.
2: Got it. That's copy. That'll be 821.

0: 15, Connie.
1: Wilson 15.
0: I'm in the area here on McMahon. I'm not seeing that vehicle yet.
1: Copy.
0: Hold me in the area checking for it, though. I've got it here right at 21 McMahon County. It's parked in this lot here unoccupied.
1: North City units to Walmart, you guys good? 11-1 to 1201.
2: Yeah, we're code 4. The other party has left Walmart now. I got all their information.
1: Say a county for a phone call.
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0: That's going to be an elderly driver here. She claims she doesn't need C Max or anything like that. She appears fine. If you want to die zone 6, I'm back in.
1: 1249.
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0: County, 3601.
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0: I'm going to be out of the car on Figure Road trying to locate the other half of this issue at the point.
1: All right, do you have an address for 100 block or anything?
0: 1800 block. I think it's 1813.
1: That was Seeger Road?
0: Figure. B Bravo, I-G-G-E-R.
1: Alright, thanks.
2: 3602 to 3601. We were able to make phone contact with her. She's saying she's at work up in the town center. Officer Smith and Officer Heffer on the way up there to her employer.
0: Okay, let me know. I'll hang out down this way until you confirm.
2: Copy, thank you.
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0: 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I'll be back en route to St. Clair Hospital. Are they in the back lobby?
1: Pennsylvania 22160499.

0: 42, you good there?
1: Yeah, I'm good. Can you just run that driver's license for me now?
0: Yeah, it just came back. She's all valid.
1: Copy.

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0: 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Country Club Drive from Sleepy Hollow to Audubon Ave is reopened. Copy.
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0: 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Now she's in pain.
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0: 38, copy.
2: Color on this is going to be in a white Jeep Wrangler. 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
0: Trim to Sexton Road. 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

0: 20, E0, going to my place, 4113 Brownsville Road, South Park. 52-year-old female, left side fence.
1: Connie, that'll be 825.
0: Copy.
2: Side pain?
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0: 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Pennsylvania Zulu Romeo Hotel 8291, white Dodge truck, 1 and 5.
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2: Special attention to Avalon. Shade Avenue between Union Avenue and Florence is now reopened. Once again, Shade Avenue between Union Avenue and Florence Avenue is now reopened. 1320.

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28 Lane. 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Disabled vehicle on Vapid to Browson. Heading southbound. 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

0: 37 County. Any vehicle description or any further? I'm not finding anything down here.
1: The actor was in a blue BMW X5, Mike Lima Golf 5934. Victim was in a gray Jeep, November Charlie Juliet 3263.
0: Alright, we saw the Jeep. Stand by.
1: Copy.
2: County 2439. Dad. I'll be transporting the female to ACJ, starting on mile 822. Copy.
3: Can
2: you open and close bid number for an assist to Finley Township, please?
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1: Okay.
0: Copy.
1: 7, base. Doing it, being in, sir. I don't need any printouts. Mock now gives me the title number. If you can just pull a number and add the vehicle and the OLN.

First one, sir. White Chevy pickup on the side at 1610 Skyline. Zulu Whiskey Victor, 1316. And that'll be 2613619. That was stickered.

0: for medical. 1000 Grigg Street, the Scott Metals Midway. About midway in the building for a 42-year-old male fell and injured his leg. That's copied.
1: Acknowledges.
2: 1907 copies.

0: work code for?
1: Region. 740E3, Scott Metals at 1000 Gregg Street in Scott Township. 42-year-old male fell with leg injury in 1329.
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0: Robinson, 1300 County. I have a phone call. Do you want it faxed?
1: It's faxed.
0: Okay.
2: 55 County, I'll handle the phone call.
0: Grayson.
3: 2517 Apple Tree Drive has questions about birds in her chimney.
4: County. Yeah, at a 149, so all I can really hear is a mower.
0: Copy.
3: Copy, you can close that with a 120.
5: This incident actually took place in McKees Rock, somewhere on Helen Street. Complainant says she's just going to drive to the McKees Rocks police station and get a report with them. She wants to try to obtain some of her property back that her ex has.
0: McKees Rocks, 1400, did you copy?
6: County.

0: place in McKees Rocks, and then she just fled to this area.
1: Then turn left on the Greg, and you'll be able to find the truck.
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0: service. 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
5: In the area of 1 Plainview Drive, a tractor trailer drove up a road and now he's stuck.
1: 35. 7705.
5: 7705, copy. So, Market District, Settlers Ridge. 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

0: there. Somebody come around here. Keep coming about two more houses. Right at the bend.
1: I'm going to be clear. 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
0: Yelling something.

0: 780 on an E1, 3216 East Moore Avenue in Dormont for a 33-year-old female. Was there earlier for a fall, now getting worse.
1: 781. 54 Race Street. Caller stating that the neighbors are yelling at her husband for parking in a spot that there are 10 people involved.
0: E3, 1125 Fidelity Drive in West Mifflin. 73-year-old male has an infection in his foot from low-grade fever.
2: That way, please.
3: 30. That's affirmative, Chief. County, do you copy direct squad 1?
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3: Okay, on scene, Benning Jefferson.
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1: 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The vehicle versus ambulance, 12165. On 421 Kings Highway, Roslyn Farms, for 79-year-old female who's lethargic, unable to stay awake. 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
1: Fire department, don't lock this door. 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

0: 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For a 60-year-old female, who fell, hit her face, laying in the roadway. Station 100, responding on airport fire, 1343.
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3: County 78 Squad 1 on location, Eastmont.
0: County. 1. Advising, we received a call for behind Cafe Note that the neighbors were threatening tenants that are moving in for the vehicles parked behind the building.
4: Same call.
0: That's a firm, it's in reference to that call.
4: Copy, I'm almost there.
2: That's copy, that's it too.
0: Parking signs on the property. People came out and got the complainant's face. All the actors walked towards the Cafe Note.
3: Copy that.
5: Dormont, 1900 County.
0: That's Abilene, 4469 Ohio River Boulevard for a 31-year-old male having a seizure.
2: Copy, advise.
0: Received.
5: Copy. I guess they're standing on the corner next to the business and they're pacing with rocks in their hands.

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0: on Rogue. Rear of 1640 Skyline. Mike Victor Bravo 0037. Operator owner 34800642. That's been ticketed to the same number, please.
1: Close that with the 120.
2: Gulf County.
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2: 732 Shady Drive East. 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They showed up to work acting strange, possible mental health issue. Last seen about 9 this morning. In the south side. The address I gave you is the home address. Welfare check.
3: Copy.
4: Copy that. 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
7: We're Coast 4, we don't want a custody. 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

0: 4112 County. The caller said that when she showed up to work this morning, she was asking for surgery strips, I guess, for wounds. Of course, it's UPMC Sports Medicine, the south side.
1: Copy.
2: Mary Mercy, returning.
1: 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Copy.
3: County 193 is on scene. We have what appears to be a cable line down on the ground. 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
1: County 7, we're under control.
0: Proceed.
2: Charlie 28. He's the private tow just called. He's 50 minutes out. He's just going to wait on that. I'll be clear.
3: You're clear, 1354. 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
2: Got it.

0: 48 base. You can show me clear, but you can hold me out at target on a follow-up.
1: Stay Route 85 for a... Our caller stating that father's on cocaine, screaming and acting out of it. Nobody has access to weapons.
2: Copy. Myself in 48.
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0: received 1337. The 2436 and 2448 County, just an update. Looks like the caller locked herself in the bedroom. The actor is going to be a James Hamilton, white male, 63 years old. I have no clothing descriptions.
1: Copy.
0: And 4132 County status check.
1: We're code 4. We'll be clearing in a second. I'm going to call the complaint back.
0: That's copied.

0: Motel Pizza at 3060 West Liberty Avenue. See complainant. Caller says the three juveniles came back and was recording themselves giving the caller the finger.
1: Was that you asking for L1 to respond to Valvoline?
2: That's affirmative. We need L1 to respond emergency.
1: Copy. 190 L1 from county.
3: County Convention 191. 190 C2 will respond to 1906's location.
1: Copy. 190 C2 en route to Ohio River Boulevard. L1, you can disregard.
4: County, Union 2740, L3 patient is extricated in with 743 pending transport to HH.
1: That's copy, L3, are you clearing?
4: Yeah, you can show me clear.
1: Received.
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1: 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Again, Highland Avenue between Watson and Main Street in Coriopolis is now reopened. County of Clay, 1401.
6: And y'all, Lynn, it goes with that one. 25320915. Extend sticker, pull number, please.

0: 31 and 2163 County. Neither Road, apartment 15. 911 hang up call and call back. 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
1: 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Orchard Avenue is reopened in the area of Ohio River Boulevard. Again, Orchard Avenue is reopened between Center and Ohio River Boulevard in Emsworth. County of the Clear, 1403.

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0: Okay. 191, guys.
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0: 191, go ahead.
2: Myself and 1904 are clear. No one wanted evals. We're good.
0: Copy. 790 units for North Petrie Road. A caller's reporting that the male possibly fell and struck his head, stating that there's blood on the floor.

0: Roman Judensko on Evelyn Wright Avenue. The advising with the caller is hiding in the basement with the baby now. The actor is going to be a white female wearing a white shirt, around 33 years old. Name's going to be Courtney.
1: We're familiar.
0: That's received.
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3: 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They were attempting to deliver water to the new Arduino's building and somehow got stuck.

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0: 3328.
1: 23 Woodruff Drive. Caller's on his way to this location. He said there's a large dumpster in his yard. He doesn't know who it belongs to.
2: Copy.
0: Coffee County, I think they dealt with him yesterday.

0: 19 at 35. Did you get that driver's information?
1: Negative. I just had to pull you off the front of the truck. That's all.
0: He pulled over down there. Can you just grab his OM real quick?
1: Yeah, no problem.

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2: You want me running up to you?
3: Well, I'm changing paper now. Stop here or whatever, I'll pick you up when I'm done.
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0: 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Clark Avenue, area of Logan Road is going to be reopened all traffic. 14-13.
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0: Zero. At 3421 Wood Street, Elizabeth Township. It's a 76 female. That medical alarm coming in said she needs help on knowing what's going on. 1436?
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0: 21, 2314 Forest Grove Road in Robinson for an unknown female. I carry her medical alarm stating she fell. Possible lift assist only, stating she's stuck between the toilet and the bathtub. 1435.
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1: This call is 3596 Falmouth Drive. You guys want me to fax it over? The caller is saying that he can't wait for you to pick up the dog, so he's bringing the dog to your station now.
0: Copy that. 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
1: Car's requesting you'd have her to check on her son at Churchview Garden Apartments, 3783 Churchview Avenue, Apartment Bravo 2, stating that her, or the neighbor advised her 14-year-old autistic son is screaming, pounding on something, and is home alone. No one has access to weapons. Requesting you check on him.

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0: Still at your station or in a vehicle on the way back?
1: We just got back a couple minutes ago. We need Mike.
0: Could you guys run over to 2314 Forest Grove and see if she just needs to hit lift it up? We're on our way. We have a little extended ETA.
1: 2314 Forest Grove?
0: That's correct, sir.
1: Copy that. Connie, can you start us for that?

Forest Grove Road, Robinson. For a underage female stuck near a toilet. 243 requested to respond, see if you can handle while EMS has an extended ETA. Coming on the EMS channel, 1441.

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1: That caller from 23 Woodruff, I checked Pryor's. I didn't see that he called Pryor. He said he's on scene at that address now, though.
0: 1444.
2: Well,
0: 92
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1: Yes.
0: 871 Bridgewater Drive. Requesting a welfare check on a friend that's been posting odd things on Facebook. All the comments are asking if she's okay. She'd be looking for a white female around 40 years old. Her name's Evelyn.
1: Copy.
0: Copy. Just advising unknown if weapons are involved.

163 County. 124 Bella Vista Drive. 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It's not known if anybody has weapons.

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Kennedy, and it's your call. It's going to be a 15-year-old now. He's across the street at this address, 1149 12th Street. So his mom came in, threw a liquid on him. Doesn't know what the liquid is.

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2: Fox 10 E2, mutual aid in Homestead, Turtle Creek Valley, floor number 5 at 1800 West Street, Homestead, for an age unknown male, suicidal ideation, requesting for WEPIC, 50-02. Fox 10, you got the disregard on that one.

a welfare check on her mother. Hasn't had AC for a while and was just released from the hospital. An 86-year-old female, I don't have a name for her though. Suspect, honey. The fire department's going 132 McVay Street for a water condition in the house. Investigation of water leak in the house. 132 McVay Street, suspect. 267-269 Park Street.

I'm faxing down a phone call. What's the same caller from the welfare check? She also wants a phone call.

0: 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Can you handle a Washington detail? Any vehicle, please?
1: Copy.

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1: 514 responding from 1.

0: 40504 Center Street in Scott for a 52-year-old male. Feels like he's going to faint. Not completely alert. 1516.
1: That's 10983. At the Crossroad Towers building, 500 Sophia Ave, Owenboro, unit 408, it's a 79 female. It's unable to walk, muscle spasms. 1516.
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0: 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I heard two burst pipes the other thing.
1: Yes, from me. Can you find some of the barges?
0: Operating the burst pipe communications will be on West Fire up to 2 now.
1: Cannot attack something.

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0: 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For a 22-year-old male, believes he's having an allergic reaction to an energy drink. 1523.
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1: 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It was a bad detector earlier.
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0: 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South Fork. 1520.
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1: 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Can you fax CAD sheet down? Can you also fax down the CAD sheet for that medical?
0: Appreciate it.

0: 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I'm out. 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
1: Audible alarm. It's going to be in a Hickory Oak corridor of the building, showing smoke detectors. Crews going back to that area to investigate.
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1: Good.
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0: 25 base, can you have 29 confirm the address and the numbers? Stand for, I'm not seeing that address. There's a 41 and a 37.
1: Alright, go down a little bit because apparently someone typed it in wrong. 4629, 4629.
0: Stand for, we'll be out.
1: 1536.
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3: Command it here. Dad, we are unable to get a good reset on the panel right now. I'm going to go back and investigate this detector here real quick before we try again. Copy that.

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1: Hold me at Corbett, Court Apartments in Ross Township for an abandoned vehicle. I'm going to be nervous for the wire ramp.

0: 2163 County.
1: Dad. Here's the one clear for priority calls. Came in over on McCaster from Mike West Smoke. I'm about to put out.
2: Yeah, we're good. 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

0: I have a phone call request. Do you want it faxed or on your MDT?
1: Fax it down, please.
0: 10-4.
2: Nothing apparent from a two-story multi-family. Doesn't look like I got alarms or any evacuation. Off the command, I'll be investigating.
3: Chief, copy on scene, two-story multi-family. Nothing apparent. Investigating 1540.

0: Engine 3, straight in, through to investigate.
1: 3, okay, straight in.
2: County 510 C2.
3: 510
2: C2. All right, on Grayson, we're street side in the back of 514. They're pending Jefferson.
3: The street side and back of 514.
2: As I understand it, Oakleaf was false. Is that correct?
3: Yeah, they're attempting to do a reset, so.
2: Okay, I'm heading for McCaffrey.
3: 600 C1.
4: Yeah, I mean, 6103 is detail, please.
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810E3, Mayor KAVS Kennedy Program, 1992 Ewings Mill Road in Robinson, Building 2A Alpha for a 33-year-old female unable to walk, 1543.

0: 31 from 6230. Did you copy? They said that vehicles now have a southbound lane on 43.
1: Copy. Yeah, I got it.
2: Sampson Avenue, 55-year-old female, fell outside on the porch, unable to get up, stating no injuries, however, she's not alert.
3: 75 and 5 County, Gibson's reopened from Grand Union Place.
4: 55-year-old female who fell, unable to get up, no injuries, stating she's not alert. 1544.
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0: And we're blocked out by the 5-inch hose. You want us to go around the block or just bring our pants down?
3: If you could just bring another, actually just bring your pants down. We got pants.

0: over, thank you. 87 West Prospect Avenue, City of Wayne reporting her husband is under her truck. He's under the influence of drugs. EMS is also
1: reported. I'm in route, we're all familiar.
2: That acknowledges.
3: I'll start in your direction.
1: Copy, thank you.

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3: Copy that.
1: One 260 K Block Street for a 35-year-old male with assist only. He fell. No injuries.
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start a detail on what's happening on Noble Drive when you're ready. 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

0: 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I think I just walked in the building also.
1: County Medic 781, Trent. On location.
2: 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Hey, sir. PD's in out.
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1: On 3 in.
4: L1, you broke up.
5: It'll be medic 517 and L1 for Noble. Should get it dispatched.
4: Message.
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0: 7908.
1: I'll be clear for my stop. Driver's going to get a warning. Disregard that hit. Can you fax down the registration and OLN information that I ran?

0: I'll be off the Noble Drive calling 517 and getting on emergent.
1: Walgreens, World Clinton Road, a male possibly on drugs, acting erratic in the parking lot. He's now in the on Cloverleaf, walking up the down ramp. It's going to be a black male wearing a red shirt, black pants.
0: Copy, full check.
1: Jersey.
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1: I don't know if you're en route, but EMS is requesting you respond to 1260 Havelock.
0: I'm going.
1: Received.

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1: It's 517, go ahead, County.
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1: Received.
2: Charlie 40 on 12, I'll be getting out with him in a second. Just hold that FAF call for a minute.
1: FAF copied.
0: He's out.
1: Copy, 601.
3: In the area.
1: Initiate 601.
3: Snow County, we're good.
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0: good.
1: The plate that is listed in this call, I just tried to run the fax down to you because it wasn't logged, and there's nothing coming up on this. Was it a temp?
0: It was a rental.
1: Was it a PA plate?
0: California.
1: Okay, copy.
2: And do you need anything?
3: You can go ahead and go back in. We're getting loaded in the truck.
2: Copy that, County Squad 1 second.
1: Copy. I logged it for you. I also faxed it down.
0: Thank you.

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0: Carbon 6 and a 7. 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I have a phone call request. Copy.

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0: West Liberty Avenue at Kelton Avenue. Caller's grandmother's side swiped into two parked vehicles. No injuries.
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1: Marker 67.4, I-376, westbound in Green Tree. Three vehicle crash, unknown injuries.

3 vehicle accident, unknown injuries, area 376 westbound mile marker 67.4. Unknown injuries blocking two lanes, 3 vehicles, station 163, respond west to 660.

0: County Plate 225, engine 217. Nothing apparent from the outside. No one has evacuated the house. Nothing apparent from A, B, and C side. Deputy 1 will have command.
1: Copy, Deputy 1 with command. No evacuation, ABC. 617.
2: County, Deputy 7, Chase 1-6.
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0: The owner of both those vehicles was moving them as I'm pulling up. 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
1: Alarm. You guys turn right command. 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

0: Howdy. Still okay at Harness Wagner?
1: Yeah, Connie. Another minute or two here.
0: Gracie.

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1: County from 108. I'm out with that accident. Let PSB know. They're definitely going to need to.
0: That's received.
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1: Yeah, you might as well come out. So you're gonna have to get on 51 and then come up that way. We're right before the Green Tree Road exit, westbound.
0: Okay, I'm a distance.

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2: Curfew, garden apartments, apartment Bravo 2, 14-year-old being aggressive and throwing things, has autism.
0: Moderate damage at this time.
1: Moderate damage. Panera Bread, 1900 Greenshire Road. See the caller there. They'll be arriving in about 10 minutes to report the coworker stealing from them. This coworker is also believed to be on scene.
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1: See the complaint at 646 Grandview. Report of the back window of the vehicle has been broken out. Nothing was taken. They're going to be in the rear of the parking lot.
0: Copy. 226 is en route to parking complaint.
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1: Yeah, good.
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0: Echo Gas, 3601 Sommel Run Boulevard. 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It's going to be a black 2017 Toyota Tundra.
1: Tony's left, County, I'll grab it.
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0: Good.
1: Mallory Park, the playground. Callers advising that juveniles were driving dirt bikes recklessly at the park, kicking up dirt and throwing rocks. This happened 5 minutes ago. Looks like they're possibly still at the park. Callers no longer there.
0: Very good.

0: 191E2, 340 Russellwood Avenue in Keith Rocks. For a 25-year-old female, recently had surgery on her eye, now having migraines. 1638.
1: 1906 acknowledges.
0: Copy.
1: 06 is in.
0: 36.

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0: we're trying to run it through the scope to see if we get anything out of it, but not many cats.
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Copy that. 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
1: 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It says it's missing a digit. 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We'll try again.
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3: 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I'll be checking that area now.
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1: Swallow Hill Road, color reporting there. Dog has been missing for about 10 minutes. It's going to be a black and white Bichon with a purple harness. Does have tags on the collar. It was last seen 10 minutes ago in their backyard.
2: Copy. I'll check the area. Show me en route.
1: Received. I'll put it in the book too, just in case.
2: Copy. Thank you.
3: 3627
2: County. Good, County. No, it's not coming back in gas. I'll fax the time. Yet it's expired 11/2024.
4: 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A female fell in front of 613 Chartiers. 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
1: 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The dog sitter set the alarm off. I'll be clear.
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0: Roger, are you in the house or in the back?
1: 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It's the best access. Round back. We'll be coming out right now.
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0: 95, 10 on 1. 10 on 1. You can put 517 back in service. I'll continue to short apparently. This is a frequent caller.
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1: 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South Fayette.
2: 35 Canning Gate, see the caller. There's some males on the girls' softball field hitting balls into his yard, crashing into her yard, because the field's smaller in size. It's for softball, not baseball.
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1: Dahlia, Tom, Adam, Lincoln, Indigo, Adam, last name, Mike, Echo, Romeo, Charlie, Uniform, Romeo, Indigo, Oscar, hyphen, Butler, stand by for date of birth.
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0: 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His phone was off the hook. 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
2: Medics are going to the Golden Corral. A 29-year-old female, unconscious, is breathing outside.
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2: This is phone team 5548 King School Road. Nothing's showing from the Alpha side. One time to bump and be out investigating.
3: 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She's awake and breathing now.
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0: County, engine, one ten engine, one will be approved.
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2: All right, you can try it. Thank you.
1: That's copied.

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5: Go for
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1: Just letting you know, that caller from Pine Tree Road found her Shih Tzu named Teddy. 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
0: 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Caller had a package stolen off his doorstep 2 nights ago.
1: Copy.
2: Hi, her brother actually showed up. November Charlie Lima, 4757 is the vehicle. He's the owner. He was advised to leave and not come back. And supposedly they blocked each other on the phone.

0: 1084, 1218 Woodcock Court, Buffalo Park, Fire 65, female, Iowa Walk, and bathroom, unable to get up.
1: Coffee, so late, 821.

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0: Yorker, Pennsylvania.
1: 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I'm seeing the New York stolen plate, but it is a PA plate.
0: The GMC for an Upper St. Clair resident.
1: 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I'm 10-6. 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

0: person you called them upon arrival said there was four people in the room refusing to leave, and they were all shooting up heroin.
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1: 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No smoke, no flames, but they have a older system that's going off right now. Fire also has the detail.
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0: 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I'll be out with 11.
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2: 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I'll head to that domestic. You can hold that Abbeville call for me.
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1: Supervisor notification.
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1: Three, six, complete. Four from the rear, walk out basement. 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
2: 1739. I'm counting, what's your status on Helen?
3: 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This happened at Eagle Nook. If you want to send a Bethel unit, please.

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1: 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Apparently happened at Eagle Nook.
2: Police Road, Bayview Road. Car reporting your vehicle stalled. They called AAA. They're responding. They have a PTA of over an hour. It's going to be a tan Honda CRV.
1: 22's in.
3: Precinct to County, clear us from Woodward.
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3: Fax.
2: Be good for now.
4: Yeah, for it, okay. .2704, that vehicle is unoccupied, parked right in front of Bravo.
3: Copy, keep an eye on it. Finley, like I said, Finley's heading that way and I'm heading that way.

0: County, 3627.
1: Good.
0: I'm going to have one male detained in front of Bravo. He can be code 5. It's going to be like Gregory Peppy.
1: I want to lock my car.
2: I copy. It's that one you ran, I take it.
1: When you're good,
0: that's affirmative, County.
1: Stick with it.
2: I know 604 is coming up with you. You need more, you good?
0: Negative. I think 70 is on their way as well.
2: Copy.
3: County, two Finley guys are headed that way also.
2: That's received.

0: 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Unknown age male, unknown issue, 1746.
1: You could try to at least get, like, a complaint so we know what we're walking into. That'd be great.
2: PA plate, Mike, Sierra, November 9301. It's going to be a green Chevy Trailblazer. Looks like 3M.

0: 743 County. Go ahead. All right, I spoke to that caller. The chief complaint is the station is unresponsive.
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0: 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I can advise on back.
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1: Rosemeadow Health and Rehab Center, Unit 151, 1717 Skyline Drive, Baldwinboro. Age unknown male, difficulty passing urine, came agitated when asked if he called nurse, 1753. Mentioned him being agitated.
0: Thanks.

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1: 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South EMS, 75 knots.

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1: Did you say they couldn't find anything?
0: They have nothing reported. I let them know that you guys had a search.
2: Room for an 81-year-old male, not completely alert, yawning. 1800.

0: 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You can see Vanadium Woods Village, 50 Vanadium Road, in the dining room for an 81-year-old male. 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
1: If you guys beat me on scene and don't need me, just let me know and I'll disregard.
2: That's coffee. 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
1: 4132, go ahead.
0: Can you just run two PA licenses for me?
1: I have them.
0: First one, 34608557. Second one, 35136534.
1: Do you want readbacks of them?
0: Yes, please.
1: Okay, stand by.

0: Und first one's negative NCIC for Satarkhan Amirzad. 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
1: 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Thank you.

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1: Carriage Circle in Pensbury Village for a 70-year-old female, chest discomfort and shortness of breath, 1806.
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810 E0 mutually into Pensbury Village 594 Carriage Circle for a 70-year-old female chest discomfort, shortness of breath.

0: 790 to UPMC Go Health Urgent Care, 8702 University Boulevard in Moon, for a 64-year-old female who fell, has fractures on her ribs, 1807.
1: The Rocks is requesting for one of you to come to the station to assist with a walk-in.
2: 7 will be en route. County, be advised, 797 is going to handle that initial bee sting call. The crew that's already on scene, they're going to handle the second call that just came in. It's a higher priority for them.
1: Copy. In
2: 1361
1: County. 7-7 is wrong. Recent. 61. Robinson Court, closer to the Applebee's and the Eaton Park. For a small dog left in a vehicle, caller said the dog is barking. A group of people got out and left the dog in the van. It's going to be a large green van. PA plate, Mike Tango Bravo, 6175.
2: 1809.
3: First responder, to Delta 4, 30-year-old male, sinkable episode outside the gate, 100 Airport 4.
2: County 1902, is there?
0: Copy 1902. We just got a call from the alarm company reporting the AED was activated at that location as well.
4: County myself and 07 are out at the Rock Station.
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0: 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Fire department's responding to a commercial fire alarm on the 7th floor, 1814.
1: 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We can monitor that.
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2: County, I'm going to be getting out of Glencoe.
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2: 1351 County, you can clear out that call with the green van. The dog's fine, the windows are open.
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2: 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You're going to be looking for a black car out front of that house, black Chevy Equinox. 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
5: It was all verbal. If he's opened the door for us, she was advised to call. She needs us. We're back in.
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1: QRS. QRS. So apparently the person woke up and drove away, so you can show us back in and disregard PD.
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0: County 197 assistant on scene. Alarm is activated. Clean personnel was having problems with the elevator when this activated. I'll be going in, checking it out.
1: Thanks.
0: Truck 4 is around.

0: Good.
1: We were flanked on by a passerby. Could you have Mount Lebanon PD check at the corner of Bower Hill and Washington Road? There's like a wooded property by the fence. Apparently a gentleman there with a bonfire and a like vacant lot that they wanted to have checked.
0: God, are you stopping for that as well? Or do you need me to start another apparatus or just an illegal burn for police?
1: I'd say at this point it's just for police. County 4183.
2: 4183, good.
1: I'll be clear from Abbeville.
2: Received.
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0: 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He's still outside, bleeding from the head and hand. 1821.
1: County, you can disregard me. 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
4: 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I'm going to be out with a disabled vehicle on Whittingale Road and North Branch Road. It's going to be a white Volkswagen, T-registration, Romeo, 32, Victor, 4.

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5: 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It's going to be for Bell Acres Police. 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He needs who is driving the vehicle with insurance and contact info of the driver.
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0: 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I'll be assisting with the prisoner when he gets here.
1: 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Report number. 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

0: 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So it's showing 7-4 smoke.
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0: 5735 Smithfield Street, apartment number 1, from the township. 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

0: Barn Run Command from 790. Yes, sir. Is there any need for EMS up there?
1: Negative. You can stand down.
0: Copy that. Thank you. You can clear the fire call on Barn Run Road, please.
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0: 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Show me out, Woodward.
1: Got it. 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

0: 3429.
1: Empty pistol in 1025, which is quite saving. That shoplifter is a sport. 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
0: Okay, that's received.
2: 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We're returning.

0: 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I'll be a second. 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
1: 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I'll check the alarm.
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0: 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Again, Forbes Regional, treatment delay until 2300 hour.
1: Traffic.

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0: 3.

323 around the county. Yeah. Lincoln Avenue, Middletown Road for a site was hit by a vehicle, metal on the ground.

vehicle versus a bicycle near the intersection of Lincoln Avenue, Middletown Road, Kennedy Township. Callers reporting a 20-year-old male struck by a motor vehicle on the ground, bleeding from the head. 181 and 191 EMS.

0: 148 Williamsburg. The female that called in earlier about the dog that she found, located the owner. Dog is back home safe now. Just wanted to let you guys know.
1: County 3627. You can put me on that and clear that. I'll document it.
0: Copy.

0: Alpha 3 Susana County.
1: County 2349.
2: 49.
1: Expedite medic if you can. He got a severe head wound. Breathing conscious.
3: Lincoln Avenue, Middletown Road. Police requesting medical personnel expedite their response.
4: Yeah. 1907 copies, 3 minute ETA.

0: 604 to 742.
1: A vehicle with moderate passenger side damage.
2: 181 Chief on the scene. Vehicle with moderate damage, an electric bike on the ground.
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4: A 43-year-old male got knocked out of a chair, possible injured shoulder. 911.
5: 511.
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0: 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I'm going to do 1 tow for a Jeep.
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3: That first one you gave me was valid. I want some warrants.

0: warrants at the learner's permit. Stand by one. So four, that hit was unrelated. I got you on the stop.
1: 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It's just a dead place.
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790 Montour Heights Country Club, 1491 Coriopolis Heights Road in Moon, the pool for a 72-year-old female not able to speak, in and out of consciousness, 1933.

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0: I'll be clear. 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Accidental.

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0: 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On a motorcycle and then place.
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2: From one. On Orchard at that traffic triangle right before, not Lebanon Boulevard.
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3: That alarm at Key Environmental came back in. 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
4: Copy. I think that employee is still on scene. They weren't sure how to get it reset.

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1: Can show me out.
2: Four and a half Fifth Avenue wants to speak to you about no parking signs.
1: Obviously.

0: 337, Connie. That number listed on the CAD for Guardian, is that a good number that this employee can call for proper passcode?
1: Yeah, I believe so. There should be like a an option list for them to pick something to talk to somebody about.
0: Copy.
2: First responder, D0, Area of Potomac Ave at West Liberty Ave, Dormont, 30-year-old female, seizing. 132 RS, respond, South EMS, 9243.
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For welfare check at 1498 Gene Drive. The neighbor's calling in. Can't get a hold of the resident there. It's an 86-year-old female named Elaine Rock.

0: 510 with the rescue. Iron E2 with the fire department, 127 Atlanta Ave in Brentwood. First smoke inside of a residence. 1940. First floor.
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for smoke conditions out of residence 127 Elantra Avenue, Brentwood. Station 116, 301, 106, 199, 270, and 232. Respond. Cell Bubble 5, 949.

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1: Just throw me a tow
0: for that vehicle.
1: Got it. Copy.

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1: Looks like 2, sorry. There's something out inside Alpha. 2 have an odor or something. 116 Chief, 4-1 off, he'll take it.
0: 3-1 Chief, the size of 2 story, nothing showing side A, odor burning. You may get the 116 Chief when he gets up there.
2: Scotty, Alpha C.
0: Copy, Chief, come in.
3: And there's no smell of smoke. I don't see anything right now inside.
2: Copy, 2236.
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1: You're up on all your apparatus.
0: Receive.
2: Command 312.
0: Go ahead.
2: 360 is complete. Nothing, all four. Two stories from the rear with a walk-up basement.
0: Receive. Go ahead. Got a crew checking up on two. We got nothing on one so far. Copy. Division 2 is clear. Receive.

0: 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We're going to stage at St. Sylvester's unless you have further instructions.
1: Perfect. I'll let you know here in a minute.
2: 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Base traffic stop.
3: 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We're good. Just up to the info. 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
4: 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I believe we had a call there earlier this afternoon.

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3: 22-25.
2: Copy. I'll phone them again. Everybody to slow down.
1: 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We'll go ahead and take their assignment.
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2: This is going to 79 southbound.
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